0: welcome.
1: Hi. What's the offer? It's not gonna work. It's New York City. You got the best deal out there.

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1: ¡Ay! But what about me? 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You said you'd die for me.

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But it is not their acceptance you need. It is your own. 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And may the love you find along the way unite the halves of your soul.

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1: For those of you who've never been to Hernando's Hideaway, tell a friend, bring somebody. It doesn't get any better than that. Are we ready? Make welcome the Black Keys. 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

0: Wait. 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
1: Whoa! 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
1: Well, he looks like a fruitcake.

little more coffee and a fat cat silhouette in the window, sprawling sideways back in my armchair, back in my armchair, still in limbo. I let the cat out and I follow his intuition, catching sunbeams, chasing

0: they float away just as quick as they come.
1: Radio Rjukan gir deg non-stop musikk hele natta gjennom. Ha en trivelig natt sammen med oss.